0: 1, 2, 3.
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0: hits van het moment. Calvin Harris heeft alweer een nieuwe single, maar dit was die andere. Release the Pressure.
1: Some of the lingua franca of the funk business. And people come from miles around with an almost religious devotion to get on down.

Alright, dit is RGR Dance, het origineel. Attentie, attentie. Now something completely different. Ken je deze nog? The House of Pain. Are you ready for some jumping? Oké. Okay.

Non-stop Rhythm and Dance, na de top of the hour Michael Beltran in My Soul. En daarvoor zat de populaire Olivia Dean. Manneke straks, Headway at the 90s, Catch a Fire. 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

0: Timbaland, Calvin Harris heeft alweer een nieuwe single, maar dit was die andere, Release the Pressure.
1: Some of the lingua franca of the funk business. And people come from miles around with an almost religious devotion to get on down.

Dit is RGR Dance, het origineel. 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Now something completely different. Ken je deze nog? 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